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2: We cannot trust the ANC to fix Mangaung, but I'm not here to speak about what is wrong with Mangaung. I'm here to speak about what the DA can offer to the residents of Mangaung. I want to see a city of opportunity. We want to bring that formula of good governance that the DA has across local government, across South Africa and many municipalities to Mangaung. People in Mangaung deserve quality services. And once there is quality services, when the basics are there and the DA can deliver the basics, we will see investment and economic growth, because the hard truth is the failure of service delivery in Mangaung has caused massive job losses.
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3: 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Pretty sure we are going to see some arrests coming forward.
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3: 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Dr. Msia, good morning and welcome to Parapara FM's Calendar Verse.
4: Good morning to you, Tamba, and the listeners of Parapara FM. Thank you very much for having us.
3: Dr. Msia, what exactly triggered this warning now just before the final exams?
4: Look, Tamba, we have a very bad history, I think, in the Eastern Cape. You will recall what happened in 2022 when we lost about 22 young people who hosted the pens down parties, and we had that catastrophe of young people demising, as you may be aware.
3: Mm-hmm.
4: So ever since, we have not rested. We have always made sure that at every end of the examinations, we become very proactive. We start to raise awareness, to remind learners about the risks that are inherent in these pens down parties. So essentially, I think it's history that has actually triggered us to start communicating this now, reminding students, I mean learners now, to say they must refrain from this tendency of hosting these pens down parties. And ever since the Enyobeni incident, we have experienced the surge of these parties across the province, and you have received reports from different municipalities where students have been found hosting these parties. So every time when they are about to start the examinations, we just make sure that we remind them, we remind the communities, we remind everyone to be on the lookout, to be vigilant, so that we can all really manage and ensure that we monitor this and prevent this from happening in our province.
3: And where are these incidents mostly happening in the Eastern Cape? I mean, these pens down parties.
4: Our hotspots, areas that were found to be the hotspots for these pens down parties include the Buffalo City Metropolitan Municipality. I think that is where we found them to be very prevalent. Nelson Mandela Metropolitan around Kebeka. In OR Tambo, there is a town called Mtata. That is where we've received quite a number of reports about these pens down parties. And recently, there's a small town in the Eastern Cape called Engobo. I think that is where our premier originates.
3: Okay.
4: It's a rural town, basically. But I think we've been very shocked to learn that these parties are really also growing in that small town. It's a rural town, for goodness sake. But we have received the reports of these parties in that town. I think those are four hotspot areas in our province that we're focusing more on to ensure that we monitor these, working with different stakeholders, including SAPS, to ensure that we raise awareness, but at the same time we mobilize communities to assist us to be on the lookout for these parties.
3: Dr. Msiya, let's leave it here for today. We thank you so much for your time.
4: It's my pleasure. Thank you very much for having us.
3: Nda, ndi dokotela Bomgwebi Msiya, ndi muhambeli wa Eastern Cape Liquor Board, vane vha khou amba uri hezwi zwa zwino pfi ndi pens down mabepa haya vha khou ri a khombo nga maanḓa, vha ri vhono zwi vhona vunduni ḽa Eastern Cape uri hune ya bvelela hone a zwi sali hu na zwithu zwavhuḓi zwo tshimbilaho. 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
0: 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This is 24 September. 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
3: 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Karabo Good morning.
5: Good morning, Grandpa. Thank you so much for having me and good morning to you with your listeners.
3: You've taken action, SA, the EFF, the MK Party and the Good Party to the Electoral Court. In simple terms, what exactly have these parties done that you believe is unlawful?
5: These parties are trying to rob South Africans of the fair opportunity to make honest assessments of who their representatives in council are going to be. The whole reason behind the democratic participation in elections is designed the way it is in South Africa, is so to afford the people of South Africa an honest opportunity to themselves choose who their representatives are going to be. The IEC sets deadlines for parties to submit their list names so that the people of South Africa can scrutinize those people. Kamba, we live in a country where GBVF is a very serious problem. But we also know that not every rapist and not every abuser is behind bars. Mm. Equally, not every of them has a criminal record in South Africa. And so you run a risk of concealing names of people who may have not been charged, but we very well know as the people of South Africa that these people are perpetrators. And had we known, we wouldn't have voted them into council. That's number one. Number two, we have a corruption problem, a very serious one. A list process that is open and fair for criticism allows us an opportunity as the people of South Africa to also see, are these people with good character, can we trust them to safeguard the public purse, or are they going to become Kate Matlala and Brown Mukhosi's friends and councils who are going to manipulate tender processes and all of those other things allegedly, or even end up behind bars? We don't need another Matanga Commission. We need public servants who are going to serve the people with honesty and diligence. And the only way we as the people of South Africa can play our part in making informed decisions about who we send to council is if we also know and get to see beforehand, before voting, who the faces behind our council representatives are.
3: The law appears to allow parties to supplement PR lists in certain circumstances after the election. Why do you argue that this provision does not apply when a party deliberately submits only one name?
5: So the law is very clear. So the Structures Act makes it very clear that the only reason why you would have an opportunity to supplement PR lists is if you got more votes than what you would have banked on. In this case, and which happens within 2 days post the declaration of an election, right? Which in this case, that's not the case at all. The Good Party and the EFF, for example, already have seats across councils in this country. So there's no way they're going to get one seat. And they're not even planning to go vote for one seat because they're having cases where they have five seats and now they only give you one person. They're not even campaigning to regress like that. So they're trying to manipulate the system so that it gives them an opportunity to internally organize themselves in a way that they've already failed to do, which in all honesty is also disrespectful to the people of South Africa, because any political party that is unable to organize itself internally properly equally does not have the right to represent the people of South Africa in council, and we cannot have faith in that political party to organize the municipal house that will ensure that the people of South Africa have water, have electricity, have a road network that works, and have a local economy that expands well enough to create jobs and put food on the table for each and every household. So that is our concern. You have the MK party, for example. We all know, it's a madhouse there. That this Zuma wakes up every 5 seconds, is firing somebody. Fast past this conversation, we could have a new Kikuk, could have a new
3: Karabo
5: national person.
3: Karabo, Karabo.
5: Safeguarding against.
3: Karabo, we can't say that to another party on air. Please.
5: Pardon?
3: You can't say that to another party on air.
5: I can't say that the party is disorganized.
3: If you can use that word, it's okay.
5: No, but okay. So I don't understand what the issue is. The fact that nothing makes sense in that political party is well within my freedom of speech protection. But the bottom line I'm making here is that you have President Jacob Zuma, who runs that house with absolute disorganization, where people are fired left, right, and center without any justification at some point. And that type of autocratic behavior is what it is that we're trying to cushion the residents of the republic against, where leaders can decide and they're willingly to serve sectional interests instead of serving the interests of their democratic representation of the people of South Africa. We already have more than enough examples to indicate that to us. And so the bottom line here is simple. We are going to go vote for councils on the 4th of November. whereas the people of South Africa deserve to know who the faces behind those council seats are going to be, so that we are able to make informed decisions when we vote. We do not want to have a compromised system where political party leaders operate unchecked.
3: Karabo, let's leave it there for today. We thank you so much.
5: Thank you.
3: Nimombe lo rushaka wa lihoro la Democratic Alliance Karabo khakhao ngoro pfupipaza ri sa kugidimela mavengereni o batsho sumbedza zwauri haya mahoro ane ave ya muthu mutipedzi asi visere khagara 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
3: Ndemeniti ya rati rich kuriba kawara ya burati rivura panda na pungoleni liya liyana kathivuli fara kana usezalone na wali horo la DA hunezino rina muradu wa paramende wali horo la action essay wa Alan Beasley. Mr. Alan Beasley, good morning and welcome to Parapara FM's Karen Davis.
8: Good morning to you, good morning to your listeners, and thank you for having me.
3: And the DA says you are deliberately hiding potential councillors from voters. Why should voters choose Action SA without knowing who could ultimately represent them?
8: Now, I think the key thing is for us is that we're going to be rewarding the hardest working ward candidates. So I can tell you, I'm voted in many elections. I never know who a PR list is. I know who the ward candidates are standing in my ward, but I don't know the PR list. And a PR list can be changed at any time. So for us, the Action SA strategy is we wanted to reward the hardworking ward candidates. And it's very good for the community, too, because the community will know that the ward candidates who put in the hardest amount of work will be on the PR list. And I think because a person can be on a PR list and they do absolutely nothing, whereas a hard-working candidate who's worked with the community, has shown his worth in the community, they get rewarded for their hard work if they don't ultimately make it as the ward candidate for their ward. So I think it's an excellent idea, and it's going to be rewarding the hard-working ward candidates which have interacted with the community, and I think the community should get fully behind it.
3: Mm. You just said the Action SA has deliberately submitted one PR candidate so that it can assess and reward candidates after the elections. Isn't that putting the party's interests ahead of voters' right to know who they are voting for?
8: No, not at all. And I actually think it's the opposite because, as I said earlier, it's a hard-working ward candidate, so you're going to get rewarded. So it's the people who've interacted with the community, done the hardest amount of work and shown that there's community behind them. Because what happens, and I've seen it in politics, you get two types of politicians. You get a career politician and you get a conviction politician. And most career politicians are put on the PR list and the community don't know who they are. They actually don't do anything and they just get drawn a salary. So we're saying no. We're going to put in the candidates who do the hardest work, who can interact with the community and actually show that they've got community support. So certainly, no, we're putting up our best candidates forward onto the PR.

0: record, we would have interacted with the IEC to make sure it is permissible. So it's not something we've just done on a whim. We've made sure it's right, and we've made sure it's the best thing for the community and then for the voters.
1: And if the court rules against Action SA, will you accept that ruling and submit a full PR list? And what should you say to voters who feel they've been denied information about their potential representatives?
0: So we're saying that people haven't been denied because, as we said, the ward candidates are on the list. Those are the people that will go into the PR list, the hardworking, so they haven't been denied. And then secondly, obviously, we would accept the result, but we're very, very confident. As I said, we have interacted with the IEC before. You know, we're not the only political party who's done this. Other political parties are doing it in this election, and other political parties have done it in the past, including the DA. So this is not the first time that this has actually happened. And many political commentators are actually coming out and saying, It's a very good strategy and a very good plan, because it's making sure the best hardworking ward candidates will be represented on the PR list, and the community will actually benefit from it. So it's actually better for everything as opposed to being worse. Yeah,
1: Mr. Alan Beasley, we thank you so much for your time.
0: Thank you.
1: Na kebondi mo redo parlamente wa lihoro election se bo Alan Beasley bane ba khwamba uri zwine zwo khwamba nga lihoro la DA a zwito vha zwo zwine zwo tova na mbono ine ya to pfi ya pfara nga ngomo 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
4: The state indicated that there was intelligence

0: that there is a possibility that he might escape in a case where he is put in a police station or at Johannesburg Central Correctional Service. He wasn't allowed to plead because the processes have not started as yet. Therefore, the bail application will start fresh on the 29th in the morning at 9 o'clock.
1: Ba lihoro la African National Congress mangaungu vha khou anedza zwa uri vho wisa masipala muhulwane muthihi fhedzi vunduni la Free State. 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Lara.
2: So I'm just saying there is, I'm not going to pretend as though there hasn't been any challenges, but I can assure the communities of Mangaung that there is a notable path towards recovery. We are doing the best we can. We will improve. We will own up to mistakes where there are mistakes in the past, but we are determined to roll back the misfortunes on service delivery.
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3: This government's sense of impunity has reached terrifying levels. It no longer feels compelled to ask, can we get away with this? It already knows the answer. And that is precisely why no one in this assembly should assume its ambitions stop at Palestine.
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Vanamash. What's on your eye, Vanamash? What's on your eye, Vanamash? What's on your eye, Vanamash? What's on your eye, Vanamash? What's on your eye, Vanamash? What's on your eye, Vanamash? What's on your eye, Vanamash? What's on your eye, Vanamash? What's on your eye, Vanamash? What's on your eye, Vanamash? What's on your eye, Vanamash? What's on your eye, Vanamash? What's on your eye, Vanamash? What's on your eye, Vanamash? What's on your eye, Vanamash? What's on your eye, Vanamash? What's on your eye, Vanamash? What's on your eye, Vanamash? What's on your eye, Vanamash? What's on your eye, Vanamash? What's on your eye, Vanamash? What's on your eye, Vanamash? What's on your eye, Vanamash? What's on your eye, Vanamash? What's on your eye, Vanamash? What's on your eye, Vanamash? What's on your eye, Vanamash? What's on your eye, Vanamash? What's on your eye,

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0: 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Oh yeah.
2: I'll go devil.
0: Yeah.
2: But then the baby, the big dude, the material is the proper FM. Ringo Madlingo Zisondela and the zona Nesvina Donald Shuffy. Abari, I'm so hung up on you.
0: Dan couldn't have done so niche challenge chairs at the Govavani. Gunne.
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4: Now what I have gathered from talking to us family members is that the 14 people inside the house mainly were relatives and neighbors who grew up together. They were just sitting in the house and enjoying themselves when the gunmen stormed in and started shooting. The gunmen when they came in they started shooting at the people who were sitting in the house and they shot at one of the person who was sleeping in one of the bedroom before coming out. She also said that one of the victims is a pregnant woman who was about to give birth.
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5: We can confirm that they will appear before the Pretoria Magistrates Court. It relates to a number of charges and cases, which includes that alleged to have acquired various properties across Gauteng utilizing fraudulent documents. And the other matter is that one of the suspects is also accused of acquiring citizenship of the Kingdom of Eswatini, also utilizing fake documents and so on. So that case is still ongoing and that investigation is still ongoing.
3: Vha Lihoro la Economic Freedom Fighters vha ri vha ḓo fhelisa nḓowelo ya u sa dzhiela vhathu vhukando na maitele a u ḓipfumisa masipalani wa Mangaung arali vha nga wana gundo khethoni dza mivhuso yapo dzi no khou ḓa. 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
1: The EFF will ensure that we do away with a culture of impunity of corruption. Will ensure that the money of the public, the taxpayers' money, is used for the benefit of the people,
2: yeah,
1: and ensure that we build solid institutional administrative stability in the municipality.
2: All right.
1: And ensure that those who are in offices and in positions of responsibility are fit for purpose.
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4: The 17,500 figure was first reported in May when President Trump signed a determination raising the refugee ceiling for the current fiscal year by 10,000. What's new is that the administration now intends to carry that level into the next fiscal year, which begins in October. CBS News reports that the State Department told Congress that the additional 17,500 places would be available from next month at a projected cost of $500 million. South Africa has repeatedly rejected Washington's claims that Afrikaners faced systemic racial persecution, with International Relations Minister Ronald Lamola calling the refugee program a race-based policy. Sherman Breishby's SABC News, New York.
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Yeah, and they must say, well, I got a splash, a snake, which you know, has we know, the honey, no, Unerakovichi, Rita Vushabera Gaina, Gatanas, some teachers of Parapara FM, Mapungo Kea.

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3: An answering affidavit if any must be filed at or before midday on 22 September 2026, and a reply if any must be filed on 22 September 2026. The application will be heard at 9:30 Wednesday 23 September 2026.
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4: We can confirm that they will appear before the Pretoria Magistrates Court. It relates to a number of charges and cases which includes that alleged to have acquired various properties across Gauteng utilizing fraudulent documents, and the other matter is that one of the suspects is also accused of acquiring citizenship of the Kingdom of Eswatini also utilizing fake documents and so on. So that case is still ongoing and that investigation is still ongoing.
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5: Now what I have gathered from talking to family members is that the 14 people inside the house mainly were relatives and neighbors who grew up together. They were just sitting in the house and enjoying themselves when the gunmen stormed in and started shooting. The gunmen, when they came in, they started shooting at the people who were sitting in the house, and they shot at one of the person who was sleeping in one of the bedroom before coming out. She also said that one of the victim is a pregnant woman who was about to give birth.

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1: 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Because nobody has been arrested, nobody has been held accountable for that amount of money. Whether you wear a balaclava or a suit, if you stole from Mangaung, you should go to jail.
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2: The 17,500 figure was first reported in May when President Trump signed a determination raising the refugee ceiling for the current fiscal year by 10,000. What's new is that the administration now intends to carry that level into the next fiscal year, which begins in October. CBS News reports that the State Department told Congress that the additional 17,500 places would be available from next month at a projected cost of $500 million. South Africa has repeatedly rejected Washington's claims that Afrikaners faced systemic racial persecution, with International Relations Minister Ronald Lamola calling the refugee program a race-based policy. Sherman Brightspeed's SABC News, New York.
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2: 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The application will be heard at 9:30 Wednesday 23 September 2026.
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3: We are investigating what could be the motive of the shooting. But what we need to mention as well is that our crime intelligence have already identified some of the victims whom they say have been on their radar in connection with some illegal activities, which for now we cannot divulge to protect the investigations. The motive, although it's not known as yet, we cannot rule out a few between rival gangs or groupings.
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4: All contestants registered to run in the November 4 polls are required to sign the code of conduct. Amongst its provisions is the prohibition of hate speech, the publishing of false information, plagiarizing other parties' symbols, name or acronyms, and destroying or vandalizing others' posters. Independent candidates and political parties must agree not to carry weapons or firearms at gatherings, bribe voters, or abuse their power to influence the election's outcome. Failure to comply with the code risks disqualification. Busibophela, SABC News.
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1: Ultimately on the 4th of November, South Africans and residents of Mangaung have the opportunity to say enough is enough, but more than that, draw a line in the sand and say we're not going to take this anymore. Vote for a party that has the right policies to ultimately change Mangaung for the better.
0: President wa shango la fura vo Emmanuel Macron vo shumisa chipichi chavo zulo ni gute la paramendi ya United Nations usasaraza wongoro wa ndingezo za mraru uponi ya Gaza. 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
2: Iriano, isi memu.
3: A year ago, right here, we were a dozen states that recognized Palestine. I hear the cynicism of some, recognition on paper, look at the reality. But what credibility do we have if we continue to remain inactive in the face of Gaza? Some boast of a supposed peace, but this peace hasn't reopened humanitarian routes for a single second. Must we stand by and watch this spectacle that shames us all? Never.
0: 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Nda.
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Engine Toy and Old Convenience Center Soccer Tournament. 24 September, Masters Cup. 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
1: There are about four areas of focus as mentioned in the search warrant. One of them is fraud, unexplained fraud. The other one is defeating the ends of justice. The other one is about mobilizing the public or agitating for a revolt. We do not know what that says because it talks about a 1956 Act. The other one is about Powers and Privileges Act of Parliament. I suspect it goes towards or it leans on issues of ethics.
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2: An answering affidavit if any must be filed at or before midday on 22 September 2026, and a reply, if any, must be filed on 22nd September 2026. The application will be heard at 9:30 Wednesday 23 September 2026.
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3: We are investigating what could be the motive of the shooting. But what we need to mention as well is that our crime intelligence have already identified some of the victims whom they say have been on their radar in connection with some illegal activities, which for now we cannot divulge for the investigations. The motive, although it's not known as yet, we cannot rule out a feud between rival gangs or groupings.
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1: The significance is that after a hiatus here, we have the Iranians and the Americans, according to the what we've heard, talking directly instead of using intermediaries to exchange messages. If that's true and that there were direct talks between these two states, this shows that both sides are more serious in finding a diplomatic settlement to what's happening. The Iranian state media was fast to confirm the meeting had taken place.
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1: Stuck on you. 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I'm getting a cause rules of doves and I'm getting a man that can TikTok. Hey, Leah Funny, what the Gahili, Gamande, Sandy Musindavanekeza, Rimbo, Gabo, Lionel Brockman, Richie Jr., but that she stuck on you. 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Honori all night long, Madinga Nonga Lady, the only one. 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
1: There is no place in our communities for the senseless taking of human lives. Police must act decisively, mobilize all available resources to pursue those responsible until they are brought before the court. We are confident that investigators are following a promising lead, which could lead and assist in securing a breakthrough in this case. The motive behind the shooting has not been established, and investigations are continuing.
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2: There are about four areas of focus as mentioned in the search warrant. One of them is fraud, unexplained fraud. The other one is defeating the ends of justice. The other one is about mobilizing the public or agitating for a revolt. We do not know what that says because it talks about a 1956 Act. The other one, it's about Powers and Privileges Act of Parliament. I suspect it goes towards or it leans on issues of ethics.
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4: 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I have seen shock after shock pushing debt levels up like a staircase not to heaven, and no action to contain debt service costs.
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1: 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That's why the excitement was building up. 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The numbers are looking really good, and really I feel uri na this year ri ḓo amba zwiṅwe, ri ḓo ri hai it's sold out. And I feel bad because vhathu vha sa rekang ti-ticket a ke sa le show ka vhona, you know. Mara tomorrow will be very exciting. I can't wait to see my babies running around. The children are going to have a very good time. 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And just make sure uri vhana vha comfortable, you know. Vhaeriakudieta tse lo reng ndi comfortable, they are not tight, they are not too open, babe, you know, they must play and have a good time. Ri na zwinzhi kha stage, vhoramuzika ba vhanzhi fela that are going to really praise and worship God together with us. We're excited about the Royal Gospel Worship Team. You know, Phalaphala FM has done such a great job in allowing us to put together that worship team. And we're going to be excited, you know, to meet them and to hear them. And I'm so happy their pastors have also released them. Or yes, no, let's go serve the Lord. The pastors will also be there on stage. We'll also take a moment, Vonetengwe, to just acknowledge the time that we are in. Into your GBV and just the killings of women and all of that. We will take time to pray together and really be intentional. Those things that are happening in our land. But all in all, get your ticket. Make sure you've got your picnic basket. You've got your camping tent. Make sure you've got your mat, your picnic mat. Be ready to dance and to worship and to just have a good time. Those that were there last year,
0: nazino fhedzi humbudzani vhatshilesi uri mushumo kwa takutshedza nga tshifhinga ḓe zwavhuḓi vhuḓi uri vhathu vha ḓe nga tshifhinga.
1: So the gates will open at 8. Be there on time. Because ange stage ni ri khou thoma nga 9. And we are not stopping for anyone. We are not waiting. We are starting. So gates will open. 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Please do not be late. Let's make sure that we are packing and we are ready for a good time. Please don't bring bottles and anything e loreng ya thubega. Anything e tlo bang a danger. We are not bringing that, but we are going to have a good time.
0: Hone ha ri sa khou vhuya ra lavhelela zwikambi matshelo, ri khou vhuya ra zwi lavhelela zwikambi matshelo. 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
1: Ri na dzi stalls zinzhi, so you'll come and see what people are selling. Ke tshaba u vulela di brands tsa vhathu because I don't think we've got an agreement. Mara hona le di stalls, hona le dijo, hona le bo dinama, hona le bo di burgers and chips. 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
1: It's going to be a wonderful time. 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
0: Rudy Boyesa, el kartangani machero atere.
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0: This is one of the songs people are waiting for. 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
1: Dima Chiron, man. How are you?
0: And you are on with Annie.
1: No, no, no, man.
0: You need to be practicing now because they will be expecting you to speak the language tomorrow.
1: Nah, but I mean,
0: Rion, welcome to Palapala FM.
1: No, man.
0: They are waiting for Indonga. They are waiting for Ebenezer. They are waiting for the devil is a liar.
1: Yeah, they are waiting for the rays. They are waiting for Vusowako.
0: You won't be able to really give them all their favorites because you have more than 36 albums. I don't know. I don't want to be you. I don't want to be in your shoes because it's going to be very difficult for you to choose. Because all of them are sing-alongs. They're going to be singing along your songs from the first to the last.
1: Yeah. Thank you. Thank you so much. I'm ready for tomorrow. Mm-hmm. And you know where the old man is on stage.
0: The energy.
1: I used to tell people, please, wear your flat shoes because mm-hmm. when I'm on stage, you run like never before.
0: You mean business. But you are definitely coming tomorrow at Royal Gospel Family Day. What else are you promising your followers? Because you have so many this side.
1: I've got 40 albums.
0: Mm-hmm.
1: I'll just pick and remind them way back from Yegin Togozo, coming back to Abo Over and Over, up to where we are at the moment.
0: The recent one done with Lady Smith.
1: That's album number 40.
0: Mm-hmm.
1: I was celebrating 61 years on the 3rd of September.
0: It's your birthday month. Oh.
1: Yeah, I'm still a birthday boy.
0: Belated birthday. Happy birthday to you.
1: Thank you so much.
0: Let's celebrate it nicely tomorrow.
1: We'll do it that. Mm-hmm. Definitely we'll do that. Please, family, when Mkhulu is on stage, remember, you have to take out your high heels and put your flat shoes because we'll be running all over.
0: Just hold for a second. Let me go for an ad break. We're going to wrap it up when I come back.
1: Thank you.
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0: Ndi ta imenete oliba kawaraya bufume na bubele rinanwi mesiote ndi nabo bo sipo makaba ni the big fish. 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Big fish, I'm with my colleague here Rufuno. Let her tell you. We which one you're supposed to sing, because she's saying if you don't sing that one, you no longer be her favorite. Rufuno,
3: good morning, good morning. Zawa, Zindonga, Jericho. If you sing that one is for me.
0: You see, you better dedicate this one to her. But for those who have not bought their tickets yet, Big Fish, what would you like to say to them?
1: I just want to say, please don't delay, don't cry at the end of the day, because you'll miss a lot. When such events come to your place, remember, the economy is it's something that is getting better and bigger, because they, our mothers and fathers, they are selling food there, and then grab your water, grab your drink, grab your, because end of the day, it's business, it's a local business, and we are coming down on that place for the royal show. And then before I walk out here, I just want to say condolences to all the families who lost their loved ones under the gender-based violence issues. And it's really bad.
0: It's a sad moment for the country.
1: Yeah, it's a moment for the country, and we are praying for them. For the Almighty to strengthen them.
0: Amen.
1: It's very, very difficult.
0: Amen.
1: Right.
0: Amen. Thank you so much.
1: Get ready for tomorrow. Get ready for tomorrow. Mkulu is coming.
0: We are ready.
1: I know. I know. when you end up seeing chair up.
0: We cannot wait, Big Fish. We're going to see you tomorrow. All the best and have a safe trip.
1: Okay. Thank you so much, family. God bless you.
0: Wonderful. God bless you as well. Sumbe minute uri vakawara ya vhufumi na vhune zwinji. 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
2: 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And so I think that the focus of I'd like Ms. Masuku to know what our position is so that he can use his 45 minutes accordingly.
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3: There is no place in our communities for the senseless taking of human lives. Police must act decisively, mobilize all available resources to pursue those responsible until they are brought before the court. We are confident that investigators are following a promising lead which could lead and assist in securing a breakthrough in this case. The motive behind the shooting has not been established and investigations are continuing.
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0: 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It is the confidence you will give when you sign up this morning that will cause them to come and cast that ballot. It is how you address them that will get them out of their households to cast that important ballot in safeguarding our democracy.
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2: The applicants raised concerns that the ANC-PEC, Provincial Secretary and Party's SG, contravened to the party's 2026 local government election candidate selection rules, guidelines and procedures. The respondents are accused of flouting the ward candidate list processes ahead of the November 4th elections. While reasons for the dismissal are yet to be given to counsel in the case, the legal representatives of the two members expressed their intention to take the matter to the electoral court. They will file an application to be heard on Friday. Sidima Mfego, SABC News, Makanda.
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2: 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Khoyira mafhungo washu. Nsuku, ndi Masiari. Good afternoon, how are you?
3: I'm good and thank you for having me.
2: I'm well, thank you very much. Please tell us about this case na uri yo ḓa hani.
3: No, thank you so much for the time. Yes, the case is still ongoing. We are still there. I just stepped out for now for the couple minutes. And what I can tell you for now is that the applicants, which, like you have mentioned, it's Section 27, are arguing that the 50 learners did not copy on the 2024 final examination of paper one of business studies as well as economic studies. So they are saying the reason or the reason behind their answers being similar is the way they were learning or the way they were being taught, the way they memorized the content of their studies. This includes your poems and singing of songs, and we've managed to, or they've also showed us a video here in court where indeed these learners were singing and, you know, reciting the content which they are being taught. However, the respondents are still arguing that, you know, the students cannot have the same mistakes, they cannot make the same errors, they cannot have the same answers, even though they were reciting these songs and reciting poems for them to memorize answers for their exams. They also included that they had experts on this matter who concurred with the statements that no, they cannot have the same answers. But, you know, more will still be getting in the court proceedings as they are still ongoing.
2: And what can we expect later on? Because, as you say, the matter is still ongoing. Yet the investigations has showed that the answers given by the learners in economics were the same. How are the learners through their lawyers, since you're saying it's because of how they were taught, how they memorized everything, yet the Department of Education also has their representatives in terms of the lawyers?
3: Yes, as I've mentioned, that, you know, their argument is the way they were memorizing this content, you know, the songs and just the poems as well as how the essays, which, you know, mainly they get from your business as well as your economic studies. So this were mainly the content that was being argued in court. As I stepped out now, the respondents, which is the Department of Education, as you have mentioned, was still, you know, bringing up their arguments or their defense, and the judge was still also asking a few questions in regards to this. You know, they have also mentioned that on the disciplinary hearing that they had, they invited the students as well as the parents. The students that were underage, they came with their parents just to explain to them the proceedings and explain to them why they got to the conclusion that they did. So at this moment, I don't believe or I don't think we'll get the judgment on the matter today, as you know, it's still something that is being argued now in court. So it's something that we'll expect later to hear on when will the judgment come from the judge itself. Thank you so much.
2: Ndiko livhuwa nga maanḓa. 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
1: Ndimasiari Lufuno, and thank you so much for having me.
0: Ndimasiari Abudi, Swatle Rikwamba Namosi, who is this happy Sindane, Bafana Sindane, and according to evidence leaders, why must he come to the commission and testify?
1: Yes, so Bafana Sindane is a very close link to taxi boss Josie Banyoni, and ultimately what the commission sought to do with his evidence is the fact that they want to look into their financial records, their stock sale dealings, and some payments that he had allegedly received from Sibanyoni. If you remember early in the week when Sibanyoni appeared, there was a great deal of talk regarding this multi-million rand stock sale account, and it had alluded to the fact that there may have been some form of money laundering that may have been happening between that group and that pair. So ultimately what the Madlanga Commission wanting to answer to are these sort of allegations that point to alleged money laundering and extortion in the Mpumalanga province. And if you remember again, during Sindane's, during Sibanyoni's testimony, he had made mention of a certain warrant officer from the South African Police Service that he would regularly, if I could say that, meet with. So ultimately what the commission is investigating is this alleged infiltration by these criminal syndicates. But when it comes to the pair, I think it would be very interesting to see what the Madlanga Commission actually discovers regarding their WhatsApp messages, because Sindane's legal team has really argued against his phones, the seizure of his phones, and some of the WhatsApp text messages that the commission may need to traverse during his testimony.
0: Then there was the application for the postponement of his evidence. Let's discuss also the grounds why Sindane felt his appearance to the commission should be postponed. The reports earlier that he would challenge even in court the presentation of the WhatsApp and the seizures of his devices.
1: Yes, so ultimately what they are seeking with the postponement is the fact that there is a pending criminal trial, and what they are saying is that they don't want to prejudice that or his appearance in the trial. And as you know, many witnesses who are possibly facing other charges have raised similar concerns. But what has emerged during the testimony is the fact that they waited for this long to bring this urgent application at the High Court, and they've seemingly known that Sindane would have to present himself before the Madlanga Commission, and that has been the question. You know, even at one point, Advocate Matthew Shackleton saying that it's fine, Sindane does not have to be here, but ultimately we can beam some of his documents at the commission, which is something that his legal counsel has obviously opposed. And what his legal counsel is also asking is that let this urgent application that has been filed in the Pretoria High Court take precedence, and then whatever the ruling that may come from the 6th of October, then, you know, he can come and appear before the Madlanga Commission afterwards. So there has also the evidence leaders have raised issues about the urgency of the matter. You've known for X amount of time that this would happen. Then they're arguing that this matter is actually not urgent, but rather sort of delaying the commission's time. But ultimately also, Lufuno, you know, there were various other reasons as to why Sindane was not at the commission, him citing the fact that he's in a spiritual seclusion sort of process, which, you know, a lot of people don't know how to answer that, or rather his defense does not know how to answer that. But what we do know is that there's also a spiritual sort of process that he's embarking on his own.
0: Then there was the commission was also addressed by the representative of Joe Sibanyoni. Are they working together? What was happening? Please take us through that.
1: Yes. So if you remember on Monday when, you know, they said they could not appear yesterday, they also had made mention of the fact that they will also be bringing this application because they are representing Sindane. But ultimately what we saw as well is that they brought in the big fish. I mean, your advocate Thabani Masuku, as well as advocate Menzi Simelane, to show just how serious they are taking this matter. So it seems like Sindane and Sibanyoni are using the same legal counsel. And it also makes sense why they would, because essentially the commission is drawing on the communication between the pair. So I think it only aligns for their arguments and their evidence before the commission to sort of align with each other.
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4: First, the point is, Honorable Christians, we should not succumb to slogans and substitute those for alternatives. The functions, there's core functions within the NSFAS which still has to be performed by somebody. Who does the means test? You cannot decentralize those two institutions. Who determines a cost? Who administers that?

0: When you take up the pen today, remember that 68% of South Africans remain unconvinced that this work will impact on them. It is the confidence you will give when you sign up this morning that will cause them to come and cast that ballot. It is how you address them that will get them out of their households to cast that important ballot in safeguarding our democracy.
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2: In this bail application initially 1, 2, and 3 we concluded their application. I was ready for judgment. But it must be noted again that applicant number 4 brought his bail application at a later stage when in fact he is joined to the other three accused. So instead of proceeding with bail application for 1, 2, and 3 and then later proceed with bail application judgment on applicant number 4, it's like a futile exercise. They are in the same case and all parties have already addressed the court. So that's the reason I am not ready today.
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4: The suspension of flights to Tigray's airports in Meghle, Akhsum, and Shire marks a significant deterioration in relations between the Tigray People's Liberation Front, which runs the region, and the federal government. Addis Ababa has yet to comment. The cancellations follow airstrikes in southern Tigray on Tuesday that killed 14 people and injured 22. On Sunday, the TPLF announced an alliance with six other armed groups in Ethiopia to remove the federal government. The two sides fought a bitter civil war between 2020 and 2022, which claimed an estimated 600,000 lives.
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10: So this is a recording of what they learn in class and how they learn. Now, that is what the applicants plead. Respondents deny it. They say they deny the methodology, they deny that the teachers are involved. We see it there. There's the evidence. Now, the disciplinary proceedings against the 50 children were instituted by way of notice, right? And the procedural fairness is tainted from the moment of their notice. And
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1: I think the major problem that we having at our area, especially Guamakuta and surroundings, is the illegal drugs, illegal firearms, as well as illegal drug shops. So of which, if our government would also maybe try and enlarge our police station in order to be a brigadier station, maybe we can have a better with our community.
0: Vamasipala muhulwane wa Nelson Mandela Bay vundoni la Eastern Cape vari muthu mumwe na mumwe vhiso tsireledzo ya tshifhaṱoni tsha masipala tshe ha vhigiwa uri ho ṱaha mulilo khatsho Qeberha vha 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
2: No injuries have been reported. The building will remain closed and no one will be permitted to enter until Friday the 25th of September while safety assessments and investigations are conducted. The municipality urges the public to rely on official and avoid speculation about the incident.
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3: I am a young boy. I am a young boy. I am a young boy. I am a young boy. I am a young boy. I am a young boy. I am a young boy. I am a young boy. I am a young boy. I am a young boy. I am a young boy. I am a young boy. I am a young boy. I am a young boy. I am a young boy. I am a young boy. I am a young boy. I am a young boy. I am a young boy. I am a young boy. I am a young boy. I am a young boy. I am a young boy. I am a young boy. I am a young boy. I am a young boy. I am a young boy. I am a young boy. I am a young boy. I am a young boy. I am a young boy. I am a young boy. I am a young boy. I am a young boy. I am a young boy. I am a young boy. I am a young boy. I am a young boy. I am a young boy. I am a young boy. I am a young boy. I am a young boy. I am a young boy. I am a young boy. I am a young boy. I am a young boy. I am a young boy. I am a young boy. I am a young boy. I am a young boy. I am a young boy. I am a young boy. I am a young boy. I am a young boy. I

The 27th September, Thohoyandou Manchester United, Rockers FC, Beria FC, Namaravue Great Movers FC. The 27th September, Dimakaura Chere, Tournament Day, the Farewa Makwarira Stadium, Utomanga 9 Matavero, Maduva Ope, Ujena Nimahara. That's the 27th September, Duma Namakaura Chere, Rimvumvu Swanga Dr. Colbert Mukwevo, Kaka.

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2: This rate path remains a broad policy guide. Our decisions will continue to be taken on a meeting-by-meeting basis with careful attention to the outlook, data outcomes, and the balance of risks to the forecast.
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3: 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We can't, it's not just that we can't give double the time to witnesses who don't want to be here. We can't give 50% more time to those witnesses. We won't finish. 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
4: So this is a recording of what they learn in class and how they learn. Now that is what the applicants plead. Respondents deny it. They say they deny the methodology, they deny that the teachers are involved. We see it there. There's the evidence. Now, the disciplinary proceedings against the 50 children were instituted by way of notice, right?

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1: Delcy Rodriguez and Donald Trump held talks on the sideline of the UN summit, only kilometers away from the federal prison where Nicolas Maduro is being held, awaiting trial for drug trafficking and other charges. Ms. Rodriguez held what she called an historic meeting, saying they discussed cooperation on energy, mining and security. Her government has sought close ties with the US since the ousting of her former boss, ceding control of its oil revenues to a country which before that was one of Venezuela's greatest enemies.
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2: 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Ah, then it's under the Takarela Shem.
4: Almost only the Sammy to Rora and I would like to take room.
2: On Udrotaka. Okay, Kezo, according to Madame Drovo 00, Carwan Avenue. Ah,
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2: there. Nero, anyway.
5: Medicine, I can get a little.
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5: 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Yeah.
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5: 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Sigamina
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2: 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Our decisions will continue to be taken on a meeting by meeting basis with careful attention to the outlook, data outcomes, and the balance of risks to the forecast.
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3: In a short court proceeding, Judge Karim Pillay has removed the matter from the roll. The defense lawyer will apply for a new appeal on a date still to be set. The couple is accused of fraud and corruption as they allegedly took money from estate accounts which were entrusted to Thiban attorneys. They allegedly used about 6 million rand. The accused remain in custody. I'm Buthiwe Maluleke, SABC News, Polokwane.
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2: 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Okay. Yeah.
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2: All contestants bear a positive legal duty to verify the factual authenticity of any content they publish, share or distribute. Secondly, there is a 36-hour correction mandate. If false or misleading information is inadvertently published, parties must issue a clear public retraction and correction within 36 hours of becoming aware of that error. Thirdly, if artificial intelligence is used to create campaign materials or paid advertisement, it must be prominently and explicitly labeled as such.
1: Mulanga vundu kwa Zulu Natal vho Thamintule vha ri muvhuso, mapholisa na vha zwiimiswa zwo fhambanaho vha ḓo fara muṱangano wa u amba nga fhungo ḽa u vhulawa ha vhadzulapo vha 11 muvhunduni wa Kwamathukhutha. 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
3: There is going to be a meeting of the stakeholders and we have agreed that they need to come together with the police and have a discussion. If ever there is information, they must give that information to the police so that they will zoom in into the suspects who are having illegal firearms or who are the drug dealers so that we solve this.
1: Minister wa Mashe wa Funzo dza Nṱha Sekondari vho Budima Namela vha khou tsivhudza miraḓo ya Phalamennde uri vha songo shumisa polotiki vha tshi dzudzanya mbekanyamaitele dza u ṋea tshelede matshudeni nga kha tshikwama tsha NSFAS. 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
4: 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The functions, there's core functions within the NSFAS which still has to be performed by somebody. Who does the means test? You cannot decentralize those two institutions. Who determines a cost? You know, who administers that?
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3: We try by all means that we teach our children on how to hold their culture. We teach them to respect their culture. We teach them not to adopt the, other cultures, to intervene in their culture. Things that we try to motivate. We've got cultural dances here. We've got activities that belong to the Swati culture that we try to align them by showing them how to live in a Swati situation and not to follow other cultures.
2: Naono madobando za shishuno zuno hudzone zone. 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
3: It's a big sign when you come through this place when you see this house this the round houses you will see that those people belong to Swati we used to cook We used to during winter when it is cold, we run to this house so that we feel comfortable. So it's our cultural house that we use for many things.
2: Mukegulu ane avho ri ndi muṅwe wa vhathu vhahulwanesa hanefho muvhunduni uyo. 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
4: Back in the day, we used to cook and do things the traditional way. Now the young generation is changing. The culture seems to be fading away, but I try by all means to pass down all the knowledge that I have. I do that so that when I pass away, they not forget their identity, since we're far away from Swaziland. We teach them dances, language, and mostly women. We teach them respect and how they must hold themselves in the Swati culture.
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2: 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It is the confidence you will give when you sign up this morning that will cause them to come and cast that ballot. It is how you address them that will get them out of their households to cast that important ballot in safeguarding our democracy.
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2: All contestants bear a positive legal duty to verify the factual authenticity of any content they publish, share or distribute. Secondly, there is a 36-hour correction mandate. If false or misleading information is inadvertently published, parties must issue a clear public retraction and correction within 36 hours of becoming aware of that error. Thirdly, if artificial intelligence is used to create campaign materials or paid advertisement, it must be prominently and explicitly labeled as such.
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3: 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Two, to effectively counsel and advise all candidates on our party lists so that each candidate will in turn propagate a message of maximum tolerance. Three, to publicly promote the eradication of no-go areas for political campaign by political parties and independent candidates.
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2: 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The motive, although it's not known as yet, we cannot rule out a feud between rival gangs or groupings.
1: Mulanga vundu vho Thamintuli vha ri vhadzulapo vho vha vhudza uri uvho vhupo ho ḓalesa u shumiswa ha zwidzidzivhadzi nahone ho ḓalesa vho na zwigidi zwi siho mulayoni. 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
3: The number of the people that have been killed in this area really is disturbing. We understand that is a controversial incident because the number of reports have engaged members of the community as to what is really happening in the area. They are citing the problem of drugs, and the police will investigate following the information that they also receive from the society as to what really is actually happening, because I've seen that the cruelty is shown a high level of anger.
1: Bo David Mambe ba Community Police Forum ba kuitela khwelelo vha muvhuso uri vha engedze tshiṱitshi tsha mapholisa kha honoho vhupo.
4: I think the major problem that we're having at our area, especially Makhutha and surroundings, is the illegal drugs, illegal firearms, as well as illegal drug shops. So of which, if our government would also maybe try and enlarge our police station in order to be a brigadier station, maybe we can have a better with our community.
1: Vho Mambe vha ri u engedzwa tshiṱitshi tsha mapholisa hu ḓo thusa u lwa na zwiito zwa vhutshinyi kha honovho vhupo.
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6: It's a massive concern. And again, I speak about the amount of cricket these guys are playing in the modern day. So management becomes a pivotal role as to how you manage these players. Kagiso Rabada, I mean, he's the centerpiece. Yeah, I mean, you talk about South Africa and the success that they've had over the last sort of 24 to probably 30 months. And he's been a great part of it.
5: Wimonia Mapaka Uko General Lizard Williams. 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
6: He's just affording players to go out there and go put their best foot forward. And I think that's what you need from a coach. He backs every player and you can see it. I think, you know, players go out there and really play for the team. They, you know...
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1: The decision to establish the panel is one of the most consequential outcomes of the South African G20 presidency last year. It builds on the Brazilian G20 presidency that put inequality at the center of the global agenda. As evidenced by the wide range of representation in this room today, the coalition in support of an international panel on inequality is growing. It is time to accelerate the momentum and to get the backing of the UN General Assembly for a resolution on the International Panel on Inequality.
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2: All contestants bear a positive legal duty to verify the factual authenticity of any content they publish, share or distribute. Secondly, there is a 36-hour correction mandate. If false or misleading information is inadvertently published, parties must issue a clear public retraction and correction within 36 hours of becoming aware of that error. Thirdly, if artificial intelligence is used to create campaign materials or paid advertisement, it must be prominently and explicitly labeled as such.
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3: 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The courts must not be abused. The courts must adjudicate over issues of disputes, but the courts must not be used as a political platform to pursue failed bids to get elected in the internal party democratic processes. Once again, we shall await for the reasons, but we are delighted with the court outcome.
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4: In our view as the SAC, there is nothing revolutionary by the ANC's leadership elite about destabilizing, in particular, the Naizer municipality and leaving several wards across the province without their elected councillors, simply because of this ANC leadership clique's hostility towards the SAC and its leaders in this province.
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10: 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We need to go to an American report. You go to Ziamba, who much money a league, who net him that were not used to have a game in tea. Or LSA or Renacot or Humber or Kari from Tevanava to Uvanena Bukira, who don't have Bukina and Araga Zurkoida at the refere.
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10: No fungus are rendered over the Baruchimbeer and the car of Umbura and which go on at 300 and Maradona Miro and the Coopers and Ocean is 100 rand, the plus Yola.
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15: For us, we felt as though holding the repo rates would have actually recognized that the policy rate is not an effective tool to address the current wave of inflation that we're facing, which is mainly coming from overseas. It's coming from the oil that we import, and it is coming from fertilizers that again that we import. So it's really a shocker for us that they have decided to go ahead and increase the repo rate by 25 basis points.
14: President Vho Cyril Ramaphosa vari Afrika Tshipembe liko tikedza mangwe mashango kha United Nations utofana na Spain, Brazil na Norway uri kha huvhe na tshigwada tshine tsha ḓo shuma twi mafhungo a u shea ha ndinganelo. 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
16: The decision to establish the panel is one of the most consequential outcomes of the South African G20 presidency last year. It builds on the Brazilian G20 presidency that put inequality at the center of the global agenda. As evidenced by the wide range of representation in this room today, the coalition in support of an international panel on inequality is growing. It is time to accelerate the momentum and to get the backing of the UN General Assembly for a resolution on the International Panel on Inequality.
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17: We should not fight political battles in the court of laws. The courts must not be abused. The courts must adjudicate over issues of disputes, but the courts must not be used as a political platform to pursue failed bids to get elected in the internal party democratic processes. Once again, we shall await for the reasons, but we're delighted with the court outcome.
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18: I have issued an instruction that the 72-hour activation, tracking activation be made in this regard. This comprises of a multidisciplinary team that will track this, to including intelligence. This is unacceptable, Honorable Chair, as well as Honorable Members. We will get to the bottom of this and we will bring those that are responsible for the killing of these 14 people to book.
14: Ripesa mapungo ya nwa waranga mapungo ashango la Ethiopia hune huna nyopo zauri ungatoma ndwa ya bazura po musi hoba na kudhano bukatia mubuso na bazangano la Tigray People's Liberation Front. 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
2: ah ayi raga proga so so raga proga so so nene
7: I don't know what I'm saying.
2: Never knew you were not the people.
7: Never been a fan of the Corinne by Dongwana Panda.
2: Eh?
7: You cover Corinne by Dongwana
2: Panda. Jigas on the Corinne. No, the mother of the Nori. Inning a very end of dance.
7: Aye.
2: That was more sorry. I don't know. Never reached that.
7: Not even to a Madikita. Never told you a resident and come with me now.
2: Eh? Eh? Eh? Eh? Eh? Eh? Eh? Eh? Eh? Eh? Eh? Eh? Eh? Eh? Eh?
7: Eh? Eh? Eh? Eh? Eh? Eh? Eh? Eh? Eh? Eh?
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9: All contestants bear a positive legal duty to verify the factual authenticity of any content they publish, share or distribute. Secondly, there is a 36-hour correction mandate. If false or misleading information is inadvertently published, parties must issue a clear public retraction and correction within 36 hours of becoming aware of that error. Thirdly, if artificial intelligence is used to create campaign materials or paid advertisement, it must be prominently and explicitly labeled as such.
8: Nedorobo masipalani wa Nice na vho Thando Matika vho xelelwa nga vhuimo havho ha u vha nedorobo zwi tshi tevhela zwe vha bviswa kha mutevhe wa vhonketeni vha ḽihoro ḽa African National Congress. 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
2: 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And to Firan and Gay's studios and get to a swing and Wawala Zanningay.
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1: 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I'm competent.
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Offered it was more. The Kadega man is offered a carfunos you own. The Kadega man, the chief knew the blue one, a maringa man, and then the game run it is one or ah. He foot in a honey. Yes, I won as chimbury sweet. Kayla was then the Fumi Marumina to Gonisa, Uyangin, the Kawaria Shia Fumina, Kaltra, Beginam Shimaria Zesa, Pichotanes and I won over the blue one. The other is because you know for money, a Narai Unani. Carveros Cazzo is the Aria Shia Fumina reading. 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Never know in as you said in as to go stress on Ganning or Nandia Neva. 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Aye. 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No, you did have seen near the event. Oh, come here, no, me. What do you want? Foot now on. Did you form the Jerez? 07 and 0015? Evan. And we time in 086-000-2503. Take one of the number of Pandanga for 015 Vadiva. Hey, Mara Mombura, now it is a woman. 086-000-2503. The Chibi Yangapa. A bamboo zane for the blue one. Then your farera wapanamusi. No, no, Robo, Arboko Pambara. Rather, Rodu Zane. A catch got immature light were extra, extra. The Kabayam Shumayaria says, Arishkara says that. 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